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2: In the vast universe, there exists a unique pale blue dot. Going through 4.6 billion years of vicissitudes, it has nurtured countless miracles of life. On this blue planet, goes an ancient tale, telling the astonishing survival wisdom.And the tenacious vitality of a species with a history of 8 million years. It has adapted to geological shifts and climatic changes, thriving until now. It is a living fossil of all animals and one of the oldest creatures on this planet. It is giant panda, the treasure on the land of China.

0: from the first cry upon his birth. 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
1: Good night, night.
0: From the exquisite care of human beings.
2: 我们可以出乡了，我们脱离这个育婴箱了，我们长大了。
0: To their fearless return to the wild woods.
3: 抛弃，抛弃。

0: On the Earth, where only the fittest survive, giant pandas do not survive for their cute bigs. How have they managed to thrive throughout such a long journey of 8 million years? And what legendary and unique life do they live? Now, let's embark on an extraordinary journey to refresh our knowledge of this rare species. Our first stop is Shuanghe Cave in Guizhou Province. Known as the China's gateway to the Earth's core, it's a karst cave cluster formed during the Quaternary period. Located near the mystical 30 degrees north latitude, with winding passages, it boasts over 100 interconnected caves and covers a total length of over 437 kilometers. It is not only a natural wonder, but also the key to unlocking the secrets of the time-enduring giant pandas, natural evolution.
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1: the journey goes on, we feel coolness and remarkable humidity in the cave. Early monitoring shows the temperature in the cave fluctuates around 15 degrees Celsius, which is close to the local average temperature. The humidity ranges from 85 to 99%. It is like a refrigerator in the nature, preserving the secrets of the giant panda until today.
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0: their pool vision. We are fully able to imagine, in a cold day, a mom giant panda with a baby was looking for shelter in a snowy mountain. They went up to Shango Cave, where the snowstorms were kept out, and they stopped to settle. The cave, however, was a network of shafts and holes. Perhaps in a curious exploration, the baby panda down by accident, and the mom panda jumped off instantly to catch her baby, only to fall into the cave of unknown depth with a baby panda. And their remains have not been found until today.
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0: 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They lived on the fringes of tropical forests in Lufeng and other places in Yunnan province of China, about 1/3 of the size of modern giant pandas, like plump foxes. They had developed a pseudo-thumb during that period of time, marking the origin of their habitat to eat bamboos. Millions of years elapsed, and the Ailurectus lufengensis fulfilled their mission in biological evolution and passed the relay baton to the Ailuropoda microtas, whose body was half the size of their offspring today, like choppy dogs.Back to 500,000 to 700,000 years ago, Ailuropoda melanoleuca baculus made their appearance, with a body nearly 1/8 larger than that of modern giant pandas. They were fierce lords of forests and rivals of tigers. They ventured far and wide.In such large quantities, they deserve the peak in the evolution of the species. After the Quaternary Ice Age, about 18,000 years ago, these mammals in vast lands disappeared in melancholy, leaving the giant pandas in southern China only, carrying on the torch of the species and evolving into modern giant pandas we see now.
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0: We can get a glimpse of the survival of this rare species up to the present day from deep inside Shangke Cave in Guizhou Province. The same period of time.Also marked the beginning of a new stage in the evolution of mankind. The upper caveman in Zhoukoudian of Beijing led human civilization with kindling. The evolution from ancient apes to Homo sapiens, and the change from Ailurectus lufengensis to modern giant pandas, the two species go side by side on the earth.Facing the elusive nature together. We left Shangke Cave for China Conservation and Research Center for Giant Panda in Aba Prefecture, Sichuan Province. Wolong Shuangshu Ping Beach.Where we will observe the birth of baby giant pandas during the artificial breeding process to further unveil the survival of the species in 8 million years. Wolong Shanshuping Base, located in Aba Prefecture, Sichuan Province.

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0: 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Shan Bin, an experienced mom, panda mom, delivered her fifth baby at the end of August. In this small, secure and private place, she can put all her anxieties aside and devote herself to the care for this newborn cub.
3: 你是卫生兵去啊？
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0: Shan Bin is a calm mother. Tan Tan, her neighbor.Is awaiting the arrival of new life. Whether moms holding the newborns in their arms or mothers to be or to give birth to their babies, the pandas are given special care and attention.
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0: 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She is a very impressive panda.In March 2024, Tan Tan was fertilized and is in pregnancy for nearly 6 months. Tan Tan's going to be a mother for the first time. She has become more careful and cautious since she was pregnant.
5: Tan Tan, she is our first one to complete the pair, but now she is the last one to get pregnant. We have been waiting for a long time.
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0: 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They choose the timing to get pregnant on their own, a process seemingly at random, but in fact conditional.Only when the external environment is suitable, and there is plenty of food and water, would the mom panda let the fertilized egg implant and develop. Like a seed which needs to be planted in the soil to germinate. Once the fertilized egg implants and develops into a fetus, the fetus only develop for about 1.5 months before being born.So as to take sufficient nutrition from the mother's milk to enable its growth. 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
4: This morning, after 186 days and nights, Tantan's body finally sent out an accurate signal. The water broke. But it does not mean, like human babies, the new life would be born immediately. Once a mom panda spent over 30 hours giving birth to a baby, the time for Tantan to give birth to her first child is full of uncertainty for the staff of the breeding center, leaving everyone in great anxiety.
5: 让他这在清理产道周围，把它清理干净。
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2: As the time of the living approaches, Tan Tan is getting irritable and anxious. She constantly paces around her room and becomes very keen on repeatedly doing sit-ups. As a first-time mom, like human mothers, Tan Tan will put all her strength into fulfilling the mission of giving birth. Even when exhausted, she keeps doing crunches, persistently bending her body to clean her birth canal. When too exhausted to bend over, she lies down briefly to rest and conserve her energy.
0: 快接近要生产的时候，她烦躁的频率啊、行为啊这些就程度越来越高了。

9 hours after Tyntyre's water broke, the baby began to come out. The fetal position for labor is crucial. If the cub is born with his hair coming out, that's usually

0: the ideal position. Because if the bigger part of the head comes out successfully, the rest of the body will be delivered easily. If the cub is born with spartex coming out first, the head will get stuck in the birth canal for too long, or be compressed, causing a life-threatening risk to the cub. To prevent accidents, keepers are closely monitoring Tantan's behavior and physical condition.
1: Tantan, 加油！
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2: 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They have no developed hearing and vision yet, only possessing a weak sense of smell.The cubs are very small, which presents a challenge for many first-time panda moms. They might sit on their babies or crush them without even realizing it. Despite their small insides, however, these cubs have loud voices, and they are used to emitting.Loud cries to draw their mother's attention.
3: 第一次当妈妈，恭喜灿灿啊！
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2: As a mom, Tana instinctively on to hold the cub tightly in her embrace.At this moment, keepers were still keeping a close watch. And Tan San's abnormal behavior brought an even bigger surprise.
1: 你看，又在搂着，有可能还有第二个。
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2: After giving birth to the first cub, if the panda mom continues to lick her body or show signs of anxiety, it may indicate that she's about to give birth to a second cub. In nature, it's really rare for wild giant pandas to give birth to twins, with only about 2% chance. However,According to statistics from China Conservation and Research Center for the Giant Panda, under captive conditions, the ratio of giant pandas giving birth to twins is 44%. In recent years, with the development of artificial assisted rearing and management techniques, the ratio has even increased to 66%.
3: 又喷了
0: 羊水，
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0: On a crisp fall day in September, Tan Zhan gave birth to a pair of twins at the end of the breeding season. After giving birth to twins, panda moms usually only raise one of them because they have a long lactation period, requiring frequent breastfeeding and care. Raising two cubs simultaneously will make it difficult for them to ensure the nutrition and survival of both cubs. In a human-assisted breeding context, the keeper may take a cub to the nursery when the mom is not so much on guard and take care of it for some time.
1: 终于把我这么多年的那个愿望实现了，现在激动的我也不知道该说什么话了，已经的。希望两个幼崽健康的成长。
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0: As a first-time mom, Tan Tan instinctively used her arms to tightly hold the cub in her embrace. After breastfeeding, she licked the cub endlessly, expressing her love as a mom. It's not only to help the cub clean and defecate, but also to comfort it.
1: 现在灿灿生的是双胞胎嘛？目前是灿灿自己带了一个，还有一个幼崽，我们就会送到育幼室去。育幼室那个每天也需要喝灿灿的母乳。
0: Newborn giant pandas weigh only about the same as two eggs. They need to go through the most critical and fragile phase of the neonatal period. The colostrum can quickly help cubs build up the immunity, improving their disease resistance and survival rate. The colostrum of giant pandas is unique and precious. It's pale green, resembling the sap of bamboo leaves. Colostrum is replaceable and cannot be made artificially. The second cub in the nursery urgently needs to drink Tan Tan's colostrum.
1: Tan Tan? 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
2: The unique pregnancy and the breeding process of giant pandas are one of their survival secrets that have enabled them to thrive for 8 million years. Now, with persistent efforts, Chinese researchers have overcome numerous challenges of breeding giant pandas, such as difficulties in estrus induction, mating and conception, as well as cub rearing. In the carefully constructed artificial breeding and rearing environment, the survival rate of giant panda cubs is close to 100%. Wulong Shan Shu Bing Bei's is like a gentle mother, blessing and protecting giant pandas to thrive.We are going to drive 60 kilometers to Wulong National Nature Reserve in Sichuan Province. In there, we will follow the staff of the conservation station on an unprecedented ecological protection mission. They will participate in the patrol and monitoring of the fixed transects. This is the first time a team, composed of neither researchers nor patrol personnel, has set foot.If it's hidden in precious natural place. To unravel the mysteries of wild giant panda reproduction.

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6: On this day, new mom Tan Tan is going to have a special morning.She will go through a challenge faced by every mother of twins, which is curb swabbing. To ensure both curbs receive adequate maternal love and care, keepers need to swab twins every 5 days before they are 1 month old.
5: 13天了，今天是13天了。彩彩。
6: With only 10 days of parenting experience,Tan Tan has already demonstrated strong maternal instincts. She pricked up her ears, being alert to every sound around her, and always held the curb tightly in her arms. As the person that Tan Tan trusts the most after giving birth, keeper Liu Yuhan found it challenging to safely remove the curb from her embrace.
5: Tan Tan.
6: Manny Liu Yuhan had a clear goal in mind. However, the clever Tan Tan engaged in a battle of wits and courage against its many over the protection of the cub. Behind this kind of defensive pose is the unfailing love of a new mother, Tan Tan.For her child. Seeing this, the Manny had to leave reluctantly. After this brief battle, Tan Tan picked at the departing figure with a mixture of affection. Or perhaps triumph and relief flickering in her eyes.
5: She had a sort of a piece of flag. 又害怕自己进食道了，然后就把幼崽抓伤了。

0: his favorite drink.
1: 小陈，小陈，不是睡。
0: However, after giving birth to the baby, Tan Tan seemed to have lost interest in all the delicious things in the world. She turned her head and tightly held the little baby. It seemed that in her eyes, no sweetness could compare to the happiness and satisfaction that her cub in her arms brought her.
1: 我睡着了。

0: Breeding Center of Wulong Shenzhou Ping Base. Keeper Liu Yuhan's story of exchanging a carrot for a curb has become a fine tale of parenting. Many scientific researchers and conservation workers like him have created one breeding miracle after another with relentless efforts.
1: His eyes and ears, and his tail just became black.这就是他喂母犬。
2: 灿灿超出我预期，他带的很好。

Since the inception of the giant panda species, a picturesque grove of life painted by nature spanning 8 million years has been slowly unfolded. This fluffy little life, carrying the breath of forests and the spirit of mountains, gently stepped into this world. Its arrival, like a star falling to the earth, illuminating the starry sky of biodiversity, became a stunning jewel in the ecosystem. On this journey, we have witnessed the giant panda going through countless natural selections and wise evolutions. From ancient times to the present, becoming a legend in nature. As the most loyal friends of giant pandas, we will continue to protect giant pandas for this planet and every single life on this planet.

0: 红三十四师向东征。
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0: In the arena of natural selection, how does the newborn giant panda cub grow 1,000 times from a tiny body of 100 grams at an astonishing rate and build a strong fortress of life?
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3: 日照金山，还有云海，在这片云海的下面住着181只野生的大熊猫。
0: We will stop at the origin of National Treasure's life and open a new panda grove adventure. 。For today's first stop, we are heading to the nursery at Bolong Sheng Shuping Base, China Conservation and Research Center for the Giant Panda. This is a special nursery for twin panda cubs. When a mother panda gives birth to twins, her instinct is to choose only one of them to raise. While the other one will be sent to this nursery. Where is taken care of by a manny or nanny? This cub is the older one from the twins. Born to Panqing, is quite lively. And it is the oldest cub in the nursery. With its thick whiskers around the mouth, it stands out as the most adorable among all the babies. This feature is quite rare among cubs born in the last decade.
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6: Take care. 我不那么紧张嘴。
0: This cub and her younger sister are the first twins born at the Sheng Shuping base in 2024. Their mother is Panqing, an 8-year-old panda, being a mother for the second time.

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0: At just over 2 months old, the older cub is still developing her organs and too small to go on her own. So, on her daily growth checklist, assisting with her bowel movement is the top priority. The Manny has learned the techniques for this by mimicking how mothers care for their cubs.
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0: As the intestines empty, hunger follows closely. In just over 2 months, the weight of the older cub has increased nearly 30 times. The specially formulated milk powder mixed with water at 36 to 40 degrees provides the essential nutrition for growth.
1: 就是我们每一个宝宝都有自己的专属的奶瓶，而且还有自己专属的奶嘴，每一个奶嘴的大小还有它的那个孔的大小都是不一样的。这喝奶奶，
0: The daily milk intake for giant panda cubs needs to be adjusted based on their weight. At 70 days old, the cub drinks every 8 hours about 100 milliliters each time. This amount is just half of what a human baby drinks at the same age.

0: 小朋友，吸吸热气，然后这胸围，那是推特上有劲呢、啊。哎，咚咚咚咚咚咚咚咚，嗯，马上马上马上，小九，哎，还劲大嘞。
1: To ensure both cubs get love and care from their mom, the keeper regularly swap them. Today, the older one will return to her mom.
0: Don't be shy. I'll go to your mom's house.
1: However, it's been 10 days since they last saw each other.For them to recognize each other again, there's a crucial step.
2: 小猫放进去过后，然后吐了粪便，母猫过去的时候，先回去闻一下，就是熟悉一下幼崽的气味，让母猫更容易认定它的崽。
1: The scent of the mother's feces accelerates the process of recognition. But returning to mom doesn't mean everything is perfect. The little one still has to learn to walk on her own.One morning, when the little one woke up, she found Mum was not there. This was the perfect opportunity to practice walking. She looked in the direction of her mother. With a clear goal in mind, she tried to get up

However, she couldn't even roll over yet. The longing for mom filled the little one with strength. She tried every angle.

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Eagerly, she searched for her mother, seeking a reassuring glance. This seemingly small row was a significant step in the journey of the cub's growth. These precious milestones were noted by the mother and rewarded through her actions.

0: Day spent with mum always passed so quickly. In the third month of her life, the older cub returned again to the nursery with her money.
1: Super

0: 们的成长其实还是给能给我们带来一个肯定吧，就是我们也希望他们茁壮成长，看到他们健康成长其实我们也挺有成就感。
1: The exit of nursery keepers from the cubs' current life stage means that the cubs can walk on their own and have moved from infancy to toddlerhood. We are leaving the nursery to explore the outer area of the Shengshuping base. Here, we get to know.The hidden growth stories of panda toddlers, aged 120 days to 2 years.
2: Kushu, Hui Yang.
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1: This is Shan Shan. In August 2023,Shan Shan gave birth to a pair of twins. When they were 6 months old, Shan Shan started wilderness training with the

The mother panda and the human nanny jointly protect the enclosure, ensuring a safe and comfortable environment for the cubs. However, in the wild, how will the vulnerable panda cubs continue their growth journey while facing threats from predators? We drive 280 kilometers to Baosheng. This is where the world's first giant panda was scientifically discovered, and now is home to 181 wild pandas. On this ancient land known as the Panda Homeland, we will follow the wildlife protection experts to observe wild panda moms raising their cubs and see how wild panda cubs take that crucial step toward independence in the unpredictable wild.

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3: In the evolutionary journey spanning 8 million years, giant pandas have experienced countless firsts in their lives. The first time they rolled over wobbly. The first time they stood up while swaying. The first taste of tender bamboo shoots.The first challenge of hard bamboo stalks. The first time they marveled at the vast world from high treetops. The first time they savored the sweetness of life by a clear stream. The first time they learned to fight. And the first time they faced separation. The first we have learned of.May just be the tip of the iceberg of this ancient species' growth. The growth of giant pandas has never stopped. And we look forward to finding more answers about life, about nature, and about coexistence along this path.